One day we're going to start just do that for Keenan. Thank you, let's have a Woody Woodmansey, come on. What an iconic piece of drumming that is.

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Now my mom is a good mom, and she loves me with all her heart. But she said I was too young to be in love, and the boy and I would have to part. And no matter how I ranted and raved, I screamed, I pleaded, I cried. 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

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I forgot that boy right away.

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0: 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I'm Count Macula with a special demonstration. Here's a jar. Now I'm dumping some rot in it. Now I'm pouring some tea on it. This is now a jar with some rot with some extra tea on the end. J-A-R, R-O-T, and T. J-A-R-R-O-T-T. That spells Stefan Giroux.
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0: 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Take a breath. It's Joe's Joke Break on Pop Party Nation.
1: We are doing Joe's Joke Break. Here's the question. What do you call a cow that plays a guitar? The answer coming up in a few songs right here on Pop Party Nation with Joe.

0: I'm Casey Kasem with a long-distance dedication to the world's largest talking french fry, Big Fry. I love the burgers on the grills and really big fries at Big Fry's Diner. 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
0: I'm Casey Kasem. Keep your feet in the ground and keep reaching for the fries. BC time. I don't know if it's big. 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I don't know if they're small fries or what. 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This is ponderous, man. Ponderous.

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0: 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Take a breath. 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
1: We are doing this week's Joe's Joke Break, and if you missed the question, here it is. What do you call a cow that plays guitar? The answer? A musician. Here is Jack Harlow, First Class, right now on Pop Party Nation with Joe. I've been a

Here is a listener request coming to us from poppartynation.com. This comes from Tiffany in St. Louis. She wanted to hear One Republic. Here is Need Your Love right now on Pop Party Nation with Joe.

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1: Joe's Impossible Question, here it is. The average person has 19 of these over the course of their life. What is it? The answer coming up in a few songs right here on Pop Party Nation with Joe.

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1: We are doing Joe's Impossible Question. If you missed the question, here it is. The average person has 19 of these over the course of their life. What is it? The answer? Doctors. Here is Justin Timberlake. Sexy.

0: 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It's time for the Big Five Countdown.
1: 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Coming in at number five this week, Bruno Mars, Risk It All.
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0: Big Five Countdown with Joe. We are at the number one song for the week. Is it what you thought it was? Here's Tame Impala, Dracula, on Pop Party Nation with Joe.
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1: 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This one goes to Chloe in Dallas from Kevin in Chicago. Just wanted to send a wave to remind you how awesome you are.

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1: 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It is Life is a Highway, right here on Pop Party Nation with Joe.

It's time for me to wrap up this show. I'd like to say thanks for listening. I really appreciate it. Until next time, have a good one, stay safe, and keep on popping. Here's a feel-good finish song for the week, Carly Rae Jepsen, Call Me Maybe. See you guys.

0: I'm Casey Kasem with a long-distance dedication to the world's largest talking French fry, Big Fry. I love the burgers on the grills and really big fries at Big Fry's Diner. 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
0: I'm Casey Kasem. Keep your feet on the ground and keep reaching for the fries. BC time. I don't know if it's big. Hell, I don't even know if it's big fry. I don't know if they're big fries. I don't know if they're small fries or what. All I know is there's big fries, there's little fries. You go someplace to order your big fries, and sometimes you just don't get them anywhere. This is ponderous, man. Ponderous.
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Wildwood Flower. Now, the Wildwood Flower is an old country classic. It's gained a whole new popularity. The song isn't any more popular, but the flower's doing real good. Wildwood Flower grew wild on the farm, and we never knowed what it was called. Some said it's a flower, and some said it's a weed. I didn't give it much thought. One day I was out there talking to my brother, and I reached down for a weed to chew on. Things got fuzzy and things got blurry, and then everything was gone. Didn't know what happened, but I knew it beat the hell out of sniffing burlap. I come to, and my brother was there, and he said, "What's wrong with your eyes?" I said, "I don't know. I was chewing on the weed." He said, "Let me give it a try." I spent the rest of that day and most of that night trying to find my brother Bill. Caught up with him about 6 o'clock the next morning, naked, singing on the windmill. He said he flew up there. I had to fly out and get him down. He's about half crazy. The very next day, we picked a bunch of them weeds and we put them in the sun to dry. Then we mashed them up and cleaned them off, put them in the corn cob pie. Smoking them wildwood flowers got to be a habit. We never seen no harm. Oh, we thought it was kind of handy. Take a trip and never leave the farm.

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2: Hi, folks. This is Big Bob, and welcome to the Memory Lane Show. Today, I'll take you back to those treasured moments in time when life was much simpler. So sit back, relax, reminisce, and enjoy as I play the tunes that will never die. Let's get started.
3: Hey, let's go back. We're going back in time, that's for sure, today, and playing those tunes that'll never die. Okay, you know, the method we used to discover this particular theme is truly beyond reality. It all started out in the chat room before the show, and it kind of went like this. Lucky typed, "Is there a group that is called Yes?" I said, "Yes." Lucky says, "No, really?" As he, in disbelief, he didn't believe it. Then he says, "Well, maybe this week's theme is about that group." And I said, "No." Then Lucky says, "Then how about next week?" And I said, "Maybe." Lucky says, "Well, will you make up your mind? Is it yes or no?" I said, "Maybe." And that was the end of the chat. Stay tuned, folks, for the show, and maybe you can figure out the theme. Get the hint? Get the hint? We'll also have Memory Lanes on this date in rock and roll history, featuring such artists as Paul Anka, the Toitles, and many more. But wait, we have more. I'll have request and dedication. Now, this week's Rate the Record, I asked the question, why did this song not chart? Unbelievable. So you have to pay attention. A little bit later on the show, we'll find out all about it. In addition, I'll have One Hit Wonders, comparison covers, Double Decker, the Vault Song, instrumental hit of the week, and you'll learn what the number one song was on this very date back in 1963. Now, if that isn't enough, dig this. If you want to chat with other folks listening to the same show, just join us in the chat room. Think about it. Very easy to get here. 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I guarantee you'll be welcomed with open arms by Donna, Tony D, Lucky, Bell, and myself. That's right. Please allow me to take a moment to shout a big-time thank you to Zeno Radio for making it possible to listen to the live Memory Lane show using your mobile device simply by dialing 605-472-9037. Now that's 605-472-9037. You're going to hear the phone ring and poof, like magic, you're listening to the live show. Big benefit is now you can take me with you. If you have errands to run or chores to do around the house, dial the number, plug into the show, and continue your business, and you won't miss a beat. Just make sure your data carrier doesn't surprise you with any BS, if you want to know what I'm talking about. Let's see, what about HTTP? HTTP. HTTP. Maybe HTTPS. I don't know. Oh, yeah. Today's Memory Lane will feature some slow music and some fast music. But whatever is played, I need to send out a big, big time warning. You may have the incredible yearning to clap your hands, snap your fingers, or maybe tap your feet to the music that's played. But that's okay, because that's what Memory Lane is really all about.

get started with today's theme of featuring song titles starting with Maybe, Maybe Not. Way back in 1940, a group named the Ink Spots from Indianapolis, Indiana, released this track that would later be recognized as the first version to chart when it reached number two. Now, the song is a ballad about heartbreak, longing, and the lingering hope of reconciliation following a breakup. Too many words, Snoopy. Too many

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1: And I have an idea why you should be listening. 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Now, with that said, an interracial jazz rock group from Seattle, Washington, known as Ballin' Jack, had This Oldie But Goodie make its debut on the Hot 100 chart, where it would top out at the number 93 position. Folks, here's this week's One Hit Wonder. 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
1: Okay, I better get to requests a little at a time here. They're piling up. I love it. I love it. I love it. Can't get enough of them. Anyway, this request came in last week, but I didn't see it. Bad Bob. Bad Bob. Bad Bob. My fault totally. Anyways, Haley V from North Carolina would like to hear this 1965 chart topper that went on to be a gold record for the Fab Four, well, you know, also known as the Beatles. Haley V, you asked for it. This is for you.

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1: Time to get back to our theme today, featuring songs whose titles start with maybe, maybe not, maybe. In 1979, Tom Pace from Boise, Idaho, wrote its theme song for Grizzly Items. Now, the show's theme song, maybe, was written and sung by Tom Pace. We don't know. Now, here's a memory lane factoid for you, though. The song was released as a single in Europe. It spent 9 weeks at number one on the singles chart in Germany from November 1979 to January 20th, 1980.

0: 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He's the best surfer dude I know.
1: Well, no comment. Vern, you heard it. I know you did, because I know you turned into the show. You heard it. Best surfer dude. Now, I'm not saying no more. Maybe. This request comes in from our longtime listener, Jimmy P., down in Miami, Florida. And he tunes in to Crosswaves, to the Memory Lane Show over at Crosswaves Radio, owned and operated by our good friend Joey Weston. He'd like to hear this song by Max Romeo. Now, Romeo is a Jamaican reggae and roots musician. In 1968, he released this track that would chart at the number 10 position on the UK chart. Jimmy P., you requested it, and here it is. Oh, by the way, I must read this disclaimer. The song gained fame due to its lyrics of sexual nature, despite Romeo's claims that it was about a leaky roof.

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1: Just maybe we'll continue with today's maybe theme. In 1971, Bob Seger and a Silver Bullet Band had this song appear on the on their brand new morning album, but sadly not on a Hot 100. Now here's a Memory Lane factoid for you. The song is a hopeful, intimate song, unlike other tunes by Mr. Seger.

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1: Yeah, surf's up, Vern. That's right. Also, back in 1954, on this date in rock and roll history, Mr. Paul Anka makes his first network TV appreciation appearance on American Bandstand. We performed his current hit.

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1: This information was sent in by Lucky and the boys from the Great White North. Thanks, Lucky and the boys. Woof, woof. That's thank you in doggy language. Okay, where's the pig ears? I hope they're not listening anyway. With that said, it is with a very heavy heart to report that Arlene Smith, original member of the Chantels, died on July 29, 2026 from natural causes. Let's all take a memory lane stroll back to 1961 when the group from Bronx, New York had this track make its debut on the Hot 100 chart and reached the number 14 position. Not bad at all. Oh, by the way, something tells me that you'll hear more from the Chantels a little bit later on in the show.

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1: Okay, back to the request. A little at a time. If you don't hear your request right away, I got them piled up pretty good here, so just stick it out with me a little bit. This one comes in from Donna down in Crockett, Texas. She'd like to hear this tune by Eddie and the Hot Rods. Now, in my opinion, Eddie and the Hot Rods, they're really a great group because they remind me a lot of their music, a lot like the Ramones. They only got one speed, and here they are.
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1: Man, I thought someone stepped on someone's toe or something there. Anyway, this next song requested by Chris, a good friend and longtime listener to Memory Lane show out in Brewer, Maine. He'd like to hear this 1973 number two hit by Paul Simon. Chris, I hope you have yours on, brother. You asked for it, and you got it.

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1: Okay, this next request comes in from Donna down in Crockett, Texas. She'd like to hear this 1964 chart topper by the Dixie Cups. Donna, you have yours on? Stay awake. Stay awake. This is for you.
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1: Don't you just love the music from the 60s and some in the 70s that, they tell a story, the ballad of sorts, and you can understand the words, sing along if you can remember them. Things don't get any better than that, if you know what I mean. I hope, just maybe, you're enjoying today's theme of song titles starting with the word maybe. Now, this track is sung by Badfinger, originally known as the Ivies, and would enter the Hot 100 back in 1969 and later reached the number 67 position. Here's a memory lane factoid for you. The tune is a heartfelt power ballad exploring the themes of heartbreak, loneliness, and the hesitant hope of loving again.

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1: Okay, folks, don't turn them players off because we still have more of the show coming at you. More of our theme today, maybe. Maybe not. Actually, songs that start with the word maybe. More of Memory Lane's On This Date in Rock and Roll History. This hour we'll have comparison covers. More requests to be played. They're still going to learn what the number one song was back in 1963. Double Decker, the Vault Song, Instrumental Hit of the Week. Rate the Record. Now, I didn't tell you much about it, I don't think, anyway. Why, other than we're asking a question, why did this tune not chart? Well, the tune was by the Orlans. I'll give you that hit and tip, and I will. We'll talk about this a little bit later on when the time comes. And it will tie a bow on the whole show with the internationally famous Rock Out that starts out with the Seeger Fix tune from Ann Arbor, Michigan. Hey, listen. 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Like I said, they're hardworking, sincere, dedicated people. I, for one, appreciate the opportunity to give them an attaboy and attagirl every chance I get. Speaking of attaboy and attagirl, let's shout one out to Zeno Radio. 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That's 605-472-9037. And just wait, then what's going to happen? The show will come on, the live show, and you can take me with you. That's right. If you're going to the bank or doing some errands, other errands, or chores around the house, plug in the phone number, listen to the show, you won't miss a beat. Also, one thing I failed to mention is that when you go to the main website, memorylaneshow.com, there's a menu item at the top that says Requests. You click on Requests, you put in the title or artist name that you'd like to hear. And then a query comes up and shows you the name of the song. You put a little dot in there and put your name in, send it to me, and I'll be sure if I don't miss it to get it on the air if you as soon as I can, you know what I mean? Okay, that's a new request feature. Not really new.

0: was about 3 years it hadn't worked, and I finally took the bull by the horns and figured it out, and with help with my server people, they took care of it for me. Okay. And now for the comparison cover segment part of the show, as suggested by my good friend Dave in Southern California. Hey Audrey, can you help us out?
1: I will now prepare systems for comparison. Double-decker covers. The same song will be sung by different artists. Take it away, Bob.

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1: This week's a comparison cover of the song Maybe fits today's theme and were suggested by Lucky and the Boys in the Great White North. Thank you big time, Lucky and the Boys. Woo, woo. Why do I laugh? I don't know. Now, these songs were kind of different, a little bit different from one another, but dig this. Both tunes were charted hits on the Hot 100. The first version and the original was sung by the Chantels from the Bronx, New York. The second version by the Shangri-Las, who hailed from the Queens, New York. They released their version in 1964 and would top out at the number 91 position. Okay, let's get back to our theme today. Maybe we should get back, maybe not, I don't know. What do you think? Yeah, let's get back to it. We should resume on with today's theme of featuring songs that start with maybe. My next group was best known for hits like Hush and Smoke on the Water. And in 1972, they released an album named Machine Head. This song appears on the album, but you won't find it anyplace on the Hot 100. Deep Purple on Memory Lane.

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1: The date is August 8th, the year 1963. Exactly 63 years ago today, a vocal group from Philadelphia, Pennsylvania, had this blast from the past make its debut on the Hot 100 and later be a chart topper. Folks, here's the times on Memory Lane.

0: 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Big Bob. Big Bob.
1: Big Bob. Big Bob. It's time to get back to our theme today, featuring songs whose titles start with maybe, maybe not. In 1970, the brother and sister duo known as the Carpenters released their Close to You album, which featured this track. Now, here's a Memory Lane factoid for you. The tune is a gentle ballad about the vulnerability of opening oneself up to love. Ooh, ooh, ooh, ooh. That love.

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1: Back to requests. I still got a few more requests we got to get out. This one, I don't know how they did this. This one comes from Anonymous. Obviously, they don't want us to know their name. Anyway, it's a 1976 chart topper. Actually, the tune went platinum, so pretty good tune, I guess. Anyway, I love this. This is also dedicated to Tony D. How in the world does an anonymous person send it to the system to Tony D? How do they know that Tony D's? I don't know. Anyway, maybe we'll play it, maybe we'll not. Anyway, Tony D, this is for you. From Anonymous.

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1: Okay, this request, this is a dedication. Oh, wait a minute. I got one also. This request comes in from Anonymous. It's dedicated to Big Bob. How about that? Anyway, they want to hear a 1979 chart topper that was also a platinum record by Donna Summer. Okay, Big Bob, maybe this is for you.

Donna Summer with Hot Stuff. I guess the only question I have to ask, maybe Lucky knows the answer. Who's the Hot Stuff? Hey, you just never know, you know what I mean? Okay, maybe, just maybe, we should turn to our theme today of featuring songs whose titles start with maybe. In 1971, a group from Gary, Indiana, had this track make it prominent on a prominent Hot 100 chart, and later peak at number 20. It's a soulful ballad about a heartbreak, longing, and desperate hope that a lost love will return. Maybe, maybe not. Folks, hear the Jackson 5 on Memory Lane.

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0: 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Or if you have a Twitter account, you can tweet me at memory_lane. And after the top of the hour, I'll give you the results to determine if this song should have been a hit or not. This week's Rate the Record comes from the Orlans, who are known for hits like the Wah Wah Tussie, Don't Hang Up, and South Street, just to name a few. But after digging real deep, I found a tune they released in 1961

for the group from Philadelphia, Pennsylvania. Hey folks, maybe together we can figure out why this tune did not chart. Here's I'll Be True by the Orlans.

Okay, the song just played by the Orlines, I'll Be True, is this week's Rate the Record. Let's see, we'll leave the polls open till about 5 minutes and 17 seconds after the top of the hour. 5 minutes and 17 seconds. In that time, we will lock the doors, shut off the lights, gather in the ballots, stick them in the room with Big Bertha, air conditioned, by the way, and she will separate them all out and then give us the results then and only then that we will announce it to the entire universe. How's that? Okay, so we've got to get this set up. We got emails coming in. We don't care. In 1971, on this date in rock and roll history, and entering my That Was a Bad Decision category, after having a half a dozen top 20 hits in the U.S., the Bee Gees finally scored their first Billboard number one hit with this track. Now, Barry and Robin Gibb had written the song for crooner Andy Williams, but get this, he turned it down. That, folks, was a bad decision.

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0: Okay, don't touch them players because we still have more of the show. One more hour coming right at you with our theme today of maybe, maybe not, maybe, maybe. More of Memory Lane's on this date in rock and roll history. We got Double Decker coming up, Vault Song coming up, Instrumental of the Week coming up, and of course, the voting polls for Rate the Record, which featured a song by the Orlans called I'll Be True, coming up. And then we will have the Seeger Fix tune coming up that'll morph right into the internationally famous Rock Out. You won't want to miss that. Okay, so as I'm playing these tunes that'll never die, you can always surf on over to the main website, memorylaneshow.com. 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Just put a click of your mouse. You can always send them a little contact email and tell them to keep up the great job. You know, I'm in a position where I appreciate the opportunity to give them an attaboy and attagirl every chance I get. Now, speaking of attaboy and attagirls, let's send one out to Zeno Radio. They make it possible for you to listen to the live version of Memory Lane by dialing 605-472-9037. Let me give you that phone number again, 605-472-9037. Now, the only thing you got to do is you dial it up, lay on your own couch, I don't know, take it easy, and listen to the tunes that'll never die. Right on your own, because you're remote, you can do anything you want now. So, but anyway, you'll enjoy the show. If you got to go to the market or whatever, you know, you'll be able to still tune in, and this way here, you won't miss a beat. Okay, all you dudes and dudettes out there, it is time for
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0: When I play a tune from back in time, we're going back in 1967. And staying with today's maybe theme, this bubblegum group from Mansfield, Ohio, had this breezy, upbeat garage rock track show up as the B-side song to the band's breakthrough hit named Beg, Borrow, and Steal. Folks, here's the Ohio Express on Memory Lane.

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1: Okay, folks, the voting polls are officially closed. Boy, oh boy, I hit the nail on the head. 5 minutes and what, 7 seconds, I said? Real good, real good. Anyway, the voting polls are officially closed for this week's Rake the Record, which featured a song by Orleans, I'll Be True. Okay, I don't play the game, and honest to God, I thought it was a great doo-wop tune, but didn't have whatever it takes, the oomph, to make it any better. I gave it a 7, only because I like the doo-wop sound. Now, not knowing how the people were going to vote, because I write mine down first, the votes came in, and I'm going to tell you something. This doesn't happen in a very long time. 14% gave it a 1. Another 14% gave it a 5. 58% gave it a 7. So great minds think a lot alike. And 14% gave it a 10. Some comments were Chris from Brewer, Maine said it should be in a top 20. Well, our votes disagree with that. Jimmy P from Miami says it should be about the halfway in the Hot 100, like a tune like last week, Mediocre 50. You know, I think that the tune still should have been released as an 8-track side and probably would have charted. I kind of agree with Jimmy, probably in the 50s or 60s, somewhere around in there. It wasn't that great of a tune. I want to thank each and every one of you personally for taking time out of your busy schedule and play Rake the Record. It's your opportunity to voice your opinion and to interact with the show. Now I got to find a tune here. I think this is it, if I'm not mistaken. Maybe I'm running late. No, I know I am. In 1977, Paul McCartney and Wings had this tune make his debut on the Hot 100 and later peak at number 10. Here's a memory lane factoid for you. The track is a deeply personal love song dedicated to Paul McCartney's first wife, Linda McCartney. I bet you never knew that, did you?

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0: 1976, on this date in rock and roll history, Elton John and Kiki D combined their talents for a U.S. number one smash hit with this tune. Here's a Memory Lane factoid for you. The song was written by Elton and his songwriting partner, Bernie Taupin, I think that's right, under the assumed names of Ann Orson and Carte Blanche.

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1: Today we are featuring songs whose title begin with the word maybe. Maybe not. For our next tune, we turn to an artist, a teen idol from Fargo, North Carolina, by the name of Bobby V. In 1968, he had this track it listed on the Hot 100, later reached the number 46 position. Here's a memory lane factoid for you. The song is a romantic ballad about focusing on present love and commitment.

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1: Will we play those hits that will never, ever die? If I have something to say with it, I'll wake everybody up here to get off these slow songs. Back in 1968, this duo from New York, known as Simon and Garfunkel, had this track make his debut on the Hot 100, later become a chart topper.

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2: The next song coming up right now is also requested by Donna down in Crockett, Texas. Thank you, Donna. All right, maybe, maybe it's time to get back to today's theme, song title starting with the word maybe. 1958, the Crickets, Buddy Holly's rock and roll band, had this track make a very important impression on the Hot 100 chart, which would later peak at number 17. The tune is an upbeat rockabilly.

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1: In 2003, on this date in rock and roll history, the Osmonds received a star on the Hollywood Walk of Fame. As a group, Alan, Wayne, Merrill, Jay, and Donnie placed the 10 songs on the Billboard Top 40 chart. Donnie had 16 solo hits, his sister Marie 3, and together the pair had 6 more. Now here's a Memory Lane factoid for you. The youngest member of the family was 9-year-old Jimmy. Well, he also cracked the top 40 with this tune in 1970.

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1: Maybe about this. I hope everyone is enjoying today's theme of featuring songs that begin with the word maybe. I like to think that we saved the best for last. But first, I want to shout a big thank you to Lucky and the boys from the Great White North for suggesting today's theme and providing many of the titles, in addition to lots of laughs. Thank you, Lucky. In 1964, Leslie Gore had this track enter the Hot 100, later peak at number 14. In this tune, the singer explores the emotional conflict of a young woman in love who is fully aware that her partner is unfaithful. Oh my God, guys, come on, wake up. Maybe

All righty, folks. We come to the very end, and I promised you that we will have a Bob Seger tune that'll kind of morph right in to this week's Rock Out. But anyway, all you cool cats out there in cool skirts, are you ready? You know it is Rock Out time. Is that part of the show when you should turn them speakers way up, move that furniture around for yourself to make some room.

room for some dancing. Put on those white Bobby socks and those dancing shoes and get ready to shake it. Well, here's an idea. You can just do a little bed dancing like Donna. We're going to start today's rock out with this 1978 number 4 Cedar Fix tune. Ann Arbor, Michigan. Bob Seger.

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0: Okay, what we're going to do, Paul from Sterling Heights wanted to kick off the rock out with this one by Chuck Miller. Come on, everybody, got the boogie blues.

what a way to close out the Rock Owl with the Rockabilly Boogie by the Cool Cats. Rock out. Okay, got a couple quick announcements to make. Let me see here. I got a lot of time. All of a sudden, I got a lot of time. I don't understand how that happened. Almost like I forgot something. Got to say hello and thank you once again to all the affiliates of out there that carry the Memory Lane show, either on the live version or the encore or replay. I appreciate that very much. And if you are a listener at one of these terrific affiliate sites, give yourselves a big round of applause. I appreciate it very much. Make sure you thank that affiliate for carrying the Memory Lane show. And you can ask other affiliates that don't carry the Memory Lane show if they'd be interested. You know what I mean? How about our own chat room? Donna, Aaron, Tony D, Bell, Lucky was here. Absent. Mark these names down. Absent was Rocking Al. And who else was absent? Someone else. Give yourselves a big round of applause. That's right, Tony D. Give everybody in the chat room, give yourselves a round of applause. Next week. Okay, now I know why I needed a little bit more time to explain next week. The title is Baby Boomer New Lyrics. What Lucky and I have found is that some old-timers are revising their songs up to like 2026 standards, and they're changing the lyrics around and making big time profits off over their song again, just changed a little bit. And we found a loophole of these artists that are doing this, and we got a bunch of them next week. We're gonna play them Baby Boomers New Lyrics. You're going to have a laugh or two along with enjoying some great music. That's for sure. Okay, please allow me an opportunity to provide all the terrific listeners out there. I don't want to be a PETA, but I have to suggest this or two for you, for your benefit and my benefit. Firstly, you got to keep those hands clean. Yesterday, when I was in the hospital for about 6 hours, I wasn't put in the hospital. I was there for Snoopy. She had some tests to be run. And I was looking at some of the people, and you know something? I'm going to tell you, this hospital is second to none when it comes down to its design. But the elderly people, probably 90% of the elderly people that I saw had masks on. So you know they're doing something right, and that's great. I almost wanted to go up to them and thank them, but I don't know. They might think I'm some kind of pervert or something. Okay, keep those hands clean, and that'll help reduce the chances of any of these diseases going out. It's getting around flu season, so get yourself prepared for that. Get your shots about September, October. Also, you can do me a big favor by helping the elderly who may live near you. Hey, it's very simple. All you got to do is call them if you have their phone number, or go to the house, knock on the door, and say, "Hey, Mr. Lovebug, hey, dig it, man. I'm going to the bakery, and then I'm going to the meat market. Is there anything I can get for you? You know?" And he might think twice about giving any information out, but once you gain his

his confidence, you might say. He'll be very happy. Hey, you don't have to make any big deal. I'm going to go pick up some peanut butter or some milk and some bread. Is there anything that you need? You need some hamburger buns or hot dog buns or something? I'll be more than happy to get a Pepto-Bismol, iron tablets, some of these things I can't even say that are advertised on the TV. The words are so bad, you know. But anyway, they would appreciate it that you're even asking them, number one. And number two, you're going to feel good that you came across and approached this, in this case, Mr. Lovebug. And number three, if they say, yeah, you know something, what's your name? And you say, well, my name is Paul, and I'm going. And Paul, you know, the only thing I need is some orange juice. I'd like to have some orange juice. Hey, and then Paul gets the orange juice. They're happy. Paul's happy because he feels good that he did something for the elderly. And Paul tells me, because he calls me every day anyway, he tells me, hey, Bob, I took Mr. Lovebug and I got him some orange juice. Dig that. I'm going to feel good for you, too. They are very complicated situations that we have to take the bull by the horns and keep these elderly people out of the environment that would cause them problems, because their immune system at an elderly age is extremely low, and we can do them that favor. And this way here, you know, they're going to be maybe hopefully live longer. You know what I mean? And that's all we're trying to do, is keep them out of the hospital, keep them from getting some sort of flu or COVID-19, 20 or 21, or whatever the case is. Folks, until next week, have a great, great rest of the week. Love you all. Take care, and hugs to everyone.

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My

brother from another mother, DJ Troublemaker from the Troublemaker Experience, causing trouble around the world. 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

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A big hello to our good friend Jason over at Mix Radio, Preston. All the fine folks at Sleepy Cat Records, our longtime friend Denny from That Classic Rock, our good close friend Sam Smith from KDBS Radio, playing oldies in old school forever. 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The entire gang at the Global Voice, Radio for All. And last but certainly not least, a big thanks to Steve from 88.7 FM. 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
1: Since I got enough problems, my car broke down. I got a car, I got nothing but trouble. And every Sunday, I take my family out for a push. I'll tell you what, my car, when I'm on the road, just once like to see someone pass me without pointing to one of my tires. I went out last week, I bought the perfect second car, tow truck. I always get lost, too. When I get lost, I'm lost. Other people get lost, they get directions. Go straight ahead, follow your nose, just follow your nose. No one ever tells me to follow my nose. I always hear things like, you're way off. Not in this town. Then they give me directions, I get lost all over again. Go to your sixth light, make a right turn. As soon as I pull away, I'm in trouble. I never know if I should count the first light. Or else they tell me to go straight ahead. Chemists, go straight ahead. As soon as I pull away, I come to a fork in the road. Didn't happen to you, too? What can I tell you? The last time my wife drove the car, she cracked it up, too, went into a tree. Told me it wasn't her fault. She blew the horn. Well, the first time she drove the car, she hit a deer. It was in a zoo. Now, my wife isn't too smart, you know. One night she went out, some guy stole the car. I said to her, you see what he looked like? She told me she got the license plate number. I mean, she's not smart at all. I told her our kid is spoiled. She told me a lot of kids smell that way. Nah, she's not smart at all. You kid, what, the second time she got pregnant, she thought we had to get married again, you know? Boy, I really got stuck last week. I bought a new book, 100 Ways to Make Love. I ended up in Traction. It was a misprint. I mean, there's always something. My wife's father, he just moved in too, has electronic pacemaker. Every time he sneezes, the garage door opens. I mean, today's been a terrible day. I got up this morning, picked up my shirt, a button fell off. A briefcase, the handle fell off. I'm afraid to go to the bathroom. I mean, things happen to me you wouldn't believe. It's a weird feeling to be standing in a men's room, you see your home phone number on the wall. I mean, another works out. Last night, a hooker told me she had a headache. You don't know what a hooker is either, huh? Got you girls over here, you know what a hooker is? Oh, you are hookers. Oh, good luck to you. I'm just kidding, joshing around. Are you? God, I'm used to it. Take your hand off your pee-pee. You go blind that way. That's why you're not laughing. You're too busy down there. I can say hooker and pee-pee. I'm not on television. It's a nightclub. You can say whatever you want here. This son of a bitch, bullshit bastard. I don't know. What the hell am I sweating for? It's my job and I got the job. I don't know what I'm doing here, you know what I mean? All right. It's just a hobby, that's all, a hobby. I work there for laughs, you know. I make my money at my regular job. I sing the national anthem at cockfights. What do you say we bust up this joint, huh? All right, next week, after the fire. Now, when I started in showbiz, I worked only tough places, places like Fonzo's Knuckle Room, Aldo's, formerly Vito's, formerly Nunzio's. Ooh, that was a tough one, Nunzio's tough. I sat down to eat in a menu that had broken leg of lamb. And Nunzio, he was tough. And then he said to me, kid, you want to go hunting? I said, okay, I'm game, and he shot me. And showbiz is tough, too, I'll tell you that. Boy, what a racket. You don't know what you go through in showbiz. You kidding, showbiz is... you know, sometimes I think back of all the women I had to sleep with to get where I got, you know that? It's a tough record. You couldn't last week my fan club broke up, the guy died. In fact, I met a new agent last week, a woman agent. She asked me if I had an 8x10. I told her I had an 8x10.

0: I wouldn't have to work anymore. 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I never got girls. 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She majored in business psychology. For $100, she'll blow your mind. I can't make it with chicks. You go out with now, you're going to start conversations. 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I can't do it. To me, the 8 hours of bullshit. Ain't wait the 8 seconds. I can't make the whole trip. I'll tell you. I'll tell you what's tough. You spend a whole night with a chick and then daylight comes and you didn't. Oh, death, where is thy sting? I don't know. No, but I never got girls. I was making love to one girl. She started to cry. I said to her, you'll hate yourself in the morning. She said, no, I hate myself now.
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0: do now,
2: 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Yep, clearance, Clarence. Roger, roger. 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

0: start all over again. From the Gateway to Stupidity Network, Tampa, St. Petersburg, sunny West Central Florida, capital of stupidity, I do welcome you once again to another edition of the Steve Garrett Morning Show. We are live and in Technicolor on this beautiful Tuesday. Tuesday, August 11th, 2026 in the year of our Lord. Hallelujah. I'm here for the next 3 hours, couple tunes, couple laughs, and a mess of trouble. Steve Garrett's the name. Stupidity is the game. Because I come by it naturally. Man, oh man, we got lots to do today. First of all, a big shout out to Honey and Hunks to the great stations carrying the morning show. 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Vancouver, Canada is here for Great Wide North. And of course, the circle of friends at QstarFM.com. Everybody's here, yeah. All president of God and forever to get this mess underway. Fun, man, jam-packed today. All show prep done, and a little extra along the way, too. So I even have brand new Beatles songs today. Let's see. First, though, about 15 minutes or so, we're going to get to our TV theme song of the day. Now, this is amazing. I could have sworn I had covered this show because it's one of my all-time favorite shows. And I went digging. I'm like, I didn't cover this show. Wow. So we'll cover that show today. Very popular sci-fi show from the 70s. So we'll take care of that in about 15, 20 minutes or so, give or take a minute or two. Then we're going to get to our This Day in History. Today, of course, is Tuesday. We're going to spin the Wayback Wheel, find us a couple of 3 years at random, and we're going to find out what was at number 100 this day, see if we can punch up a couple of rarities for the program today. So that'll be in the latter half of the first hour of the program. Then it gets busy in the second hour of the program. It's our Tuesday Beatles double shot. Two in a row for the Fab Four. I'm going to grab a couple of brand new ones. Well, I mean, not brand new, they just didn't get done recording it. But songs that we haven't played by the Beatles. Some rarities, too, by them, too. So. Then after that, what do we have? It's our, it's our first song of the week. And this one is from a very, very well-known rock band. First song of the week. I'll explain how that all works. Good, this song's got 14 minutes left. It'll fade out here. How about after that in the second hour of the program, it's brand new YouTube's Got Talent. There we go. Brand new tunes. A couple of brand new ones. No round two today, thankfully. Then after that, what do we got here? Final hour of the program are ever so popular. On Demand, an award-winning
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0: Final with stories crap up on the Steve Garrett News Desk. Birthday artists, here we are. We have five of them to take care of today. So lots to unwrap here and take care of today. I don't know why this has my note has automatic spelling in it. Anyway, had to turn that off there. So yeah, we got plenty to keep us busy today. Plus a lot of great tunes and stupidity in the chat room already. We have Tony in there. I might have to turn away once in a while because to the left of me I have lovely Ms. Vicky's laptop and on the chat room there. To cut down memory usage on this computer. So we'll see how well that works. So if I don't see it right away in the chat room, I will in the next hour or two. No, I'm keeping an eye on the chat room there, too. Tony in there. If you'd like to come join us in the chat room, be a part of it all, we'd love to have you in there. And how do you do that? Oh, I'm glad you asked. Listen to this guy. He's glad to tell you all about it.
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0: Very simple, very easy. I can't think of any other easier way to get into it than that. If I can find my way in, then I think anybody else can, too. I'm trying to find, something different to start the show with, because I had one up here loaded to start off, and I'm like, nah, that one gets played way too much. It's a good tune that I have loaded up here, but let's see, something at, what else here? Nope. That we won't do that. Well, we'll just go with what I already have lined up here. What the hell? Let's get this going. 12 minutes past the hour. Lots to do. Little time to do it in. Great fun. Great tunes. There we go. Let's get this one going. Huey Lewis in this news. And I'm hearing a fan or something somewhere. Huey Lewis in the news gets us going. The heart of rock and roll. Steve Jarrett Morning Show. Happy Tuesday! Ouch. I gotta stop doing that. I'm gonna mess something up there.

0: 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You don't like my policies, you can just come on down here and smooch my big old white butt.
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0: 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Thank you very much.
1: Absolutely. It's 23 minutes past the hour. Steve Jarrett Morning Show. This is the TV theme song up next.

Killer Morning Show with Boss Cass, classic tune, and Lido Shuffle in there before that. Linda Carlisle, I Get Weak, and let's see, who loosened the news? Kicked it all out there with the heart of rock and roll. It is 27 minutes past the hour. Happy Tuesday to you if you just tuned in. Pleasure to have everybody along once again. We do this each and every day. Just get together, play a few tunes, and see what kind of trouble I can get into, because, well, something always happens that gets me into trouble, and just because I do it so well there. Let's see, what are we going to do here? We might as well go ahead and do one of these.

0: another TV theme song of the day. And again, I am just surprised. I could have sworn I had done this TV show already. Just totally baffles me how I could overlook it. Especially, like I said at the beginning of the show, it's one of my favorite TV shows of all time. Let's see, here it is. We're going to reach back now. This show debuted on ABC TV January 14th, 1976, and ran until May 4th, 1977. And then it switched networks, which is very, well, not uncommon, I guess. It switched over to NBC on September 10th, 1977, and ran until May 13th, 1978. And the show had a pretty good cast on it. Let me get rid of that before I play that again. Had such names as, let's see, Martin E. Brooks, Richard Anderson, and the lead, Lindsay Wagner, playing the Bionic Woman.
1: Lab animals are a fact of life in research science, Jamie. It's thankless, it's sometimes inhumane, but necessary. Max was critically injured in a chemical lab fire 6 years ago. A tragic story, but a happy ending. Rudy was testing his bionic prototype, and Max was just the strong-willed animal that we were looking for.
2: Oh, boy.
1: It's a simple case of being in the right place at the right time.
2: It's like me.
1: Not quite, babe.

0: Max only cost $1 million.
1: Yes, I know. Max, $1 million.
0: Was I that obvious? I really thought it was a good idea.
1: What's he doing?
0: Watch.
1: Oh, my. A bionic jaw?
2: Yeah, well, we figured that was one piece of equipment you'd never need.
1: Hey, Dr. Welp.
2: But every other bionic part, except Steve's eye and your ear, was tested on Max first. In a way, you owe him your life.

0: There we go. A Bionic Woman. Lindsay Wagoner. No, Wagoner. That's not related to Lyle Wagoner. TV theme song returns once again. Tomorrow, same time, same place for the Wednesday edition of The Morning Show. Have an idea for one? Pass it along to me. Let me know. SteveJarrett@gmail.com is my email address. I sure love that show. And then they tried to remake it, I think, back in 2007 or something like that. It just wasn't great at all. Just went off on a tangent and did something different. Anyway, yeah, these people got to mangle up things that they think they're rebooting and making it better. But anyway, SteveJarrett@gmail.com if you have an idea for them. Let's go ahead and do this one now at 28 minutes before the top of the hour. This one now, this day in history now from the Associated Depressed.
1: August 11th, 1965. In Los Angeles, 6 days of deadly rioting and looting erupt in the predominantly black section of Watts. 34 people are killed, more than 1,000 others are injured, and hundreds of buildings are devastated before order is restored. It's a turning point for America's civil rights movement as peaceful protests in the South give way to violent clashes in the nation's major cities. 1984. A joke by President Ronald Reagan during a voice test for a paid political radio address causes a Cold War flap.
2: All right, my fellow Americans, I'm pleased to tell you today that I've signed legislation that will outlaw Russia forever. We begin bombing in 5 minutes.
1: 1992. The Mall of America, at the time the biggest indoor mall in the United States and still one of the nation's largest, opens in Bloomington, Minnesota. 1921. Alex Haley, author of Roots, the African-American family saga that became a hit TV miniseries, is born in Ithaca, New York. And 1956, abstract painter Jackson Pollock dies in an auto accident on New York's Long Island. He was 44. Today in history, August 11th, Camille Bohannon, The Associated Press.

0: I'm Casey Kasem, and we're about to count down the 40 most popular songs in the USA. According to Billboard magazine, these are the records you're buying, radio stations are playing from coast to coast. Before we get going with this week's Top 40 Countdown, I have a special announcement. This fall on ABC, and then maybe later on NBC, I'll be starring in my own TV show. I'll be playing the Bionic DJ. That's right, I'll be all over the place and be able to be bionic and everything. I'll be able to bionic my way into the radio station studio. I'll be able to bionic my way to see if Don's on the phone. And better yet, I'll have the best sex of my life.
1: What are you doing, Stefan?

0: liaison again. I do apologize. I get that way sometimes. This day in history, just go along with it. It's supposed to be stupid. This day in history continues. It's a Tuesday. We're going to spin the Wayback Wheel. And we'll find a couple of 3 years at random. And we're going to take a look at songs at number 100. Why 100? Why not? Nothing else better to do. All we got to do is jump up here on the table, grab hold of this Wayback Wheel. Let's give her a good spin. Here we go. Round and round and round it goes. Shut up, stop it. Landing on
1: 1964.
0: Here we go. April, listen to me. August. Yeah. Oh, I didn't change that to the 11th. Shame on me. It's the 11th. I didn't change that there. August 11th. Let's see, 1964. This song debuted in the Hot 100 at number 100, but only goes as high as number 74. This guy, I did a little research. This is tragic. Right after recording this song, he was going on the road to promote it, and he was in a very bad car accident. It laid him up for like 10 months and didn't get to promote it. So his career kind of went south after that. I mean, he did some session musician stuff afterwards. But anyway, 1964 for Bobby Wood. And it's called If I'm a Fool for Loving You, number 100, 1964.
2: If I'm

0: Bobby Wood is his name. The song is If I'm a Fool for Loving You. Number 100 this day back in 1964. It debuts and would only become a number 74 hit for him. We're coming up on 21 minutes now before the top of the hour. Right in the middle of this day in history, we got plenty of time spinning that way back wheel once again as we look for random 100s. Good way to hear some rarities sometimes, like that one we just heard. This time around, we land on
1: 1975.
0: August 11, 1975. This one debuts at number 100. I'm surprised about this one because I've heard it before and I kind of like it. This one debuts at 100, would only get as high as number 43. And everybody remembers this one, Bob Seger, Kathmandu.

0: Bob Seger debuts at number 100 this day back in 1975 with that tune. We're going to become a number 43 hit for him. And again, I'm just surprised that should have been at least a top 20 tune or higher. Kathmandu debuts at 100 this week. Look at that. We got Fresh Phil joining us in the chat room now. Phil.
1: Yo, Phil.
0: Good day to you in there, my friend. Along with Tony, come on in, stevejarrett.com, and click on chat and be a part of it all. Let's see. Oh, it's coming up on 17 minutes before the top of the hour. Yeah, we're way early. We got plenty of time. We could spin that way back wheel one more time. Round and round and round it goes. This time around, we stop on
2: 1989.
0: August 11, 1989. This song debuts. Oh, these were all debuts. Debuts at number 100, but we're only going as high as number 86. This is kind of, I think, one of those glam metal bands that were out around the time, 89. I never heard of them, but the band is called Tora Tora. Number 100 for Walkin' Shoes.

Yeah, they're called Tora Tora is the name of the group, and the song's called Walking Shoes. Debuts at number 100 this week back in 1989. Only being a number 86 hit for them, but I don't know, wasn't too bad of a song. Maybe should have got a little higher than that. But what do I know? And that's a wrap on YouTube. No, that's a different part of the guide. I'm on the wrong page. This day in history. Turning once again tomorrow. God willing, the future arrives. Same time, same place for the Wednesday edition of the morning show. Tomorrow, we'll spin that way back wheel and find us another couple of 3 years of random. And we'll take a look at what was going on in rock and roll history. Back in the day when music really was music. Do me a big favor. Go to whatever social media you frequent. Jot down a little bit about the TGR morning show. And help pass along the word.

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2: Here we are, 11 minutes now before the time of the hour. Let's squeeze this in. Great sound from the 70s. It was at junior high when this one came out. Rod Stewart and Maggie May on The Morning Show.

0: 6 minutes now before the top of the hour. Hour number one, well into the can. And what you were doing in the can is beyond me. Or what I was doing in the can. And we got another couple hours straight ahead next hour. We get very busy, busy, busy next hour. Next hour, it's another Tuesday Beatles double shot. Two in a row for the Fab Four. Now, these are songs I haven't played before. I went and dug up the Beatles albums and ripped out a couple of tracks that I haven't played there before. So a couple of tracks there from them straight ahead. Also, we have our first song of the week. Now, that's where we select a group at random or an artist. And we go look and see what the very first single released was, whether it charted or not. And this one's a very well-known band, and this song did not chart, but we'll talk about that in the second half of the program. Then we have a brand new YouTube's Got Talent. Oh, baby. Two new songs to throw at the judges, so if you'd like to come on and be a judge, website is Steve Jarrett, J-A-R-R-O-T-T, stevejarrett.com, and you click on chat and join us in there, along with myself, Tony, and Fresh Phil in there now. And you can be a judge, but you can play along via email as well, stevejarrett@gmail.com, if chat isn't necessarily your thing, so that come along. And of course, Final Hour are ever so popular, on demand, and award-winning.
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0: And believe it or not, I have that all lined up and ready to go, too, so don't get used to it. I don't usually have all show prep done. birthday artists, we have five of them. We'll probably get to two or three of them next hour. See where we are with that. Tonight, it's Tuesday once again. I hope you'll run on over to YouTube. And if you don't know the website, well, figure it out. 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And we'll be live at 7 p.m. U.S. Eastern Time, 4 p.m. Pacific Time. Do a search for Babble Gab. 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We have a little chat area there. You can join us. Talk to us. That's myself, Timmy, Tony, Godschalk, and who else?
2: Don.
0: Yep, him too. And that'll be tonight, every Tuesday, 7 p.m. U.S. Eastern, 4 p.m. Pacific on YouTube. 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There's lots to do, little time to do it in, whatever you do, wherever you go. 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
0: Tim Harry Nilsson takes us in the top of the hour. Beautiful tune here. Oh, slowing things down with this one. Harry Nilsson, Without You on the Morning Show.

The protesters of your area involuntary cooperation with the federal, state, and local authorities have developed a system to keep you informed in the event of an emergency. If this had been an actual emergency, the attention signal you just heard would have been followed by official information, news, or instructions. 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
4: 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Phase one in which Doris gets her oats.

0: Yeah, Beatles from the Rubber Soul album. That's Run For Your Life. And then before that, we heard Two of Us. I forget what album that was from. I think it was Let It Be, if I'm not mistaken. Tuesday Beatles Double Shot returns next Tuesday, same time, same place. It's kind of nice hearing something different for a change. See what happens when you put your mind to something and you go do something. Let's see. Have an idea for a Beatles song? Let me know. Maybe something I haven't thunked of yet. CJR@gmail.com. But let me have them do this here, because I say it too much. Let them say this. Here's how you contact the show or join us in the chat room. 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
0: That's it. That's how you do that. Come on in, be a part of it all. We'll see a little bit later on in the hour when we get to our YouTube. I need to put the, I have the mic stand popped up too high. It makes me stretch my back. It's uncomfortable. Yeah. Especially when we do YouTube's Got Talent. You want to come in and be a part of it all. Or play along via email. Either way, I'd love to do that. Right now, though, at 13 minutes past the hour, we do this every Tuesday. First song of the week, and we're gonna reach back. We pick a group at random, or an our single solo artist, whichever, and we play their very first single that was released, whether it was charted or not. And this one is the latter. It did not chart. Everybody remembers, of course. How can anybody forget the classic rock group Queen? Big hits. Oh gosh, I could just go on forever. And the music they did. This was their very first single released back in 1973. It did not chart anywhere, but it was still included on their greatest hits album too, and still a radio favorite on classic rock stations. Queen, Keep Yourself Alive. First song of the week on the morning show.

the very first song of the week, this week on the morning show. Their first tune released 1973 for Keep Yourself Alive. Hey, if you have an idea for a first song of the week, maybe your favorite band or artist, send it along to me, steveyard@gmail.com, and we'll get it in there. It's 17 minutes past the hour. Great to have everybody along for the ride on this beautiful Tuesday edition of the program. We have a brand new YouTube Scott Talent coming up here, a couple of new tunes. And if there's time, we'll probably throw in a round two, depending on how well they fare, these songs. If they make it through the gongs, then we probably won't. If they make it through past the judges, by the way. So that's straight ahead later on in this hour. I understand Jarnak the Great is making his way into the building. We've locked all the doors and bolted the windows. With any luck, maybe he won't get in. We can hope.

other hand, Jarnac is very formidable. And he kind of took lessons from MacGyver, so he can probably find his way into the bathtub drain or something. But I mean, he spends a lot of time there on the bathroom drain anyway, so, you know. Stop. Oh, let's see. We got to do this. Ladies and gentlemen, let's go ahead and a couple of birthdays. Today is, what is today? April 11th. If today's your birthday, send out a big hug. Happy birthday to you. Many happy returns. I still feel kind of lopsided. I've, my sinuses, I've lost hearing in my right ear. So I feel kind of lopsided. I can't tell if things sound okay anyway, so we'll just go with it. Let's see. Yeah, birthday today, August 11th. Five birthday artists to take care of today. Let's go ahead and get to at least a couple. We'll see where we are with them. First up on our birthday list, celebrating his 86th birthday. Wow. Happy 86th to drummer Mike Hug of Manfred Mann. Mike Hug, 86 today on the morning show.

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1: Which one's like that? That says a mouthful there. Next up on our birthday list, celebrating his 83rd birthday. Happy 83 to bassist Jim Cale of Guess Who. Yeah, you're going to have to guess who I'm talking about. Jim Cale of 83 today of Guess Who today on the morning show.

I was gonna play something, but I didn't know one of the jingles to play, so I guess I'll just skip that. 26 minutes past the hour, and we'll pick up birthday artist next hour. We got the three of them left here. Take care of those. I got a request. Mona, who I usually plays our match game with, is there in Clearwater up the road from me. She wants to hear this one from the Bangles. Here you go, Mona. This is for you, darling. Steve Jarrett Morning Joe.

0: See, now's the time to do it. But hurry back, because YouTube's Got Talent is next, right here on the Steve Jarrett Morning Show.
1: Ladies and gentlemen, once again it's time for Jarnak the Great, a distant relative of Karnak the Great, twice removed from one quarter of the family tree and then fostered out to multiple dysfunctional families. Step right up and be amazed as Jarnak in his infinite wisdom will reveal the answer to another question, which to preserve its mystical aurora has been hermetically sealed in a jar of rot with extra tea.
2: Yep, indeed. Yes, gentlemen, I have donned my magical attire. My robes, my sash, my curly toed shoes, my Corchester brass belt buckle. And Amazon is mailing me my latest accoutrement, which I will announce when it arrives. Also, I have my turban, all that, which gives me the mystical powers to see things that aren't there, and to become one with the universe, and to know all along the cosmos, and to be so full of BS, it's not funny. In my hands, I hold an envelope, sealed. What is Miss Vicky shaking her head at me for? Hey, I'm getting rid of this scrap paper, you mind? Yes, just go with me. It's all supposed to be ridiculous. Because I do it so well. It comes naturally. I see. I need absolute silence. Concentration is vital in this menagerie of torment. Ooh, I said a big word. Don't get used to it. I am concentrating. Hey, I heard that. Well, I didn't hear it because I'm half blind. I didn't hear you because I'm blind. wait a minute. Oh, there it is. That's the answer. I have the answer. And the answer is big hands. Oh, you know what they say about big. I hope this ain't a perverted question. So I don't think I have the stomach for it. The answer, once again, is big hands. Let us go to the question now, shall we? You know, most husbands will just sit on a couch and watch TV all day. Me, I talk into a microphone and act like an idiot. The answer, once again, is big hands. And the question is, if you have five apples in one hand and a jar of honey in the five jars of honey in the other, what do you have? Well, all right. Never mind.
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2: I guess you had to be there. I don't know. Let's do this from Michael Jackson. Black. White. I had a black or white TV when I was growing up. Give your white

Once again, it's another YouTube's Got Talent. Portion of the program where you are the star of the show. I share my findings of talented individuals on that medium known as YouTube, or in some cases, ReverbTube. And, let's see, I got two brand new tunes here. Gonna play these all. Folks in the chat room are officially now judges. And if you have an email address, you could be a judge as well. Let's see. I was going to say something, but probably not. Oh, it's going to be interesting to keep an eye on the chat, because it's now, the chat room is off to my left on Miss Vicky's laptop, so I don't use up too much memory on this computer. I don't know, it's too much technical crap. Anyway, I'll keep an eye on it anyway, myself. So you're going to play these one at a time. Now, if you think this song is horrible and should stop, spell out gong in the chat room, G-O-N-G. Or again, you can email at stevejarrett@gmail.com. stevejarrett.com, click on contact. Give the song a chance. It can start off crappy and stay crappy. It can start off crappy and get crappier. Or it could be the best damn piece of music you've ever heard in your entire life. Anything is entirely possible. All that said, let's get right into it, see where we end up here. Let's see, this first one, I got the idea for this listening to, I forgot what radio show. I was listening to one of the radio shows on the weekend and heard this song, and I thought, it'd be interesting to see if anybody can do this song. So, and I did find a few covers of it. This one originally a hit for Peter Frampton back in 1977. He took it to number two. And this one is done by a guy named Jay Music. The letter J and music. J Music covering Peter Frampton's I'm In You. Boy, there's just something not right about that title. I'm In You, Peter Frampton, J Music cover on the morning show. Here we go, judges. YouTube's Got Talent.

0: There we are. It goes by the name of J Music. And covered Peter Frampton's I Am In You. Had one gong from the lovely Miss Vicky. But only one gong and needed two to do it. So give him a round worm of applesauce anyway. Oh, yes, Miss Vicky said Scooter gonged him too. Scooter's not old enough to play. He's only three. Almost three.
1: Oh, Chloe.
0: Oh, Chloe, well, she's 11. She's not old.
1: No, Dog Years
0: 80. Oh, Dog Years. Okay, well, good. Chloe's 80 in Dog Years?
1: Something like that.
0: Oh, well. Let's see. Well, we'll put that over here and forget about it for a while. I got one more here. This one, originally done back in... Oh, I didn't write down what year it was. I know it was the 70s. I think it was the number one hit for him. Usually I write down the info. Song by Alice Cooper. Yeah. Originally, let's see, this is Connor Flowers Music. Connor Flowers Music is the name of the channel. And he's covering Alice Cooper's I Never Cry. And we're going to see how this one is. You ready, judges? Here we go. YouTube's Got Talent. He's playing the guitar himself, I think, too.
2: There's a tear.

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1: Check that out.
0: YouTube channel. You want to check that out.
1: Made it to the judging on that one.
0: I thought he did an amazing job.
1: Put his own touch on it with acoustic and
0: background vocals
1: too mixed in
0: not
1: there.
0: Not too shabby.
1: Miss Vicky didn't like it.
0: Well,
1: just ruined everything.
0: And that's a wrap.
1: YouTube's got talent.
0: Hey, you got a video up on YouTube.
1: Maybe you're cruising about, come across.
0: And you think I make a great dish?
1: YouTube's got talent.
0: Yeah, why not send the link to me?
1: Send the link to me with an email at gmail.com.
0: Be sure to include the link.
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0: One more round of applause for all these judges.
1: We'll do a couple of new ones tomorrow. We have 11 minutes left before the top of the hour.
0: It's too early to start the top of the hour right now. Let's do this great sound of the 70s.
1: From the main ingredient.

I'm hearing so many songs here that I've loved for decades. Now, of course, I'm not actually going to tell you my age, but if you know when that song came out, then you've probably got a pretty good idea. Now, sit back, relax, and see if this moron of a DJ can keep it up and play something else not too crappy. This is the Steve Jarrett Morning Show.

for the top of the hour. How the hell are you? Hey, one more hour of this show straight ahead. Next hour, of course, we're going to have our ever-so-popular, on-demand, and award-winning

Lions tonight. That's Battle Gap tonight at 7 p.m. and 4 p.m. Pacific time. We have a little chat room in there, too, if you want to pop in and say hey. Maybe talk about a subject, or maybe make a comment on what we're talking about. Or maybe just come in there and tell us to shut the hell up. Either way. That's tonight, the Battle Gap, every Tuesday night. I also send out a big hugs and howdy to my good friend Bernie out there in the big truck listening. Always a pleasure. Yeah, me and Bernie, we used to travel the highways and byways of this country in our big rigs. Well, he still does it, right? It's not my game anymore. I'm too old for that, Greg. No, there's probably people older than me on it. Anyway, big shout out to you and hugs to everyone else listening, too. So we have lots to do, different time to do it in. Whatever you do, wherever you go, be sure to take the Steve Jarrett Morning Show with you. If America takes in the top of the hour, song about me, I think it's going to be my autobiography. Steve Jarrett Morning Show.

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1: 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And I'm well aware that you probably know her too. 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

Hi, all you merry mystified mortals and marauders magically mesmerizing miniature mounties with microscopic molded moobs. Dooley Dunn right here, pleased to announce that you are indeed tuned into the Steve Garrett Morning Show. Now, would somebody please tell me what on earth moobs are?

0: Theater Morning Show. Help turn the mic up a little bit. Camille Singer, and When I Need You. And then before that, we heard Jerry Rafferty. And Days Gone Down, still got the light in your eyes. It's 16 minutes past the hour. Happy Tuesday. Just two things. Great to have you along for the ride. Come on, stjerry.com. 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First, Phil and Tony in there. You can join them. Plenty of seating. Nobody bites too hard, and we would love to have you in there. Right now, though, if you're all set, even if you're not, we got business.
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4: All right, my friends, here we are now. What do we got? 18 minutes past the hour on this Tuesday edition of the Morning Show. Great to have everybody along for the ride. If you're driving, operating heavy equipment, engaged in complex mathematical equations, or if you're deaf in one ear, well, talk out of the other side of your ass. Join me if you will, another sip of hot, fresh cup of coffee, brewed and poured momentary. Here we go. Good stuff. Miss Vicky made it this time, didn't she? Good stuff. I love coffee. All right, that's out of the way. Let's see, we have a couple of stories here. If you're, hope you're sitting down. This is going to be a little uncomfortable. Let's see, first up on this edition of News of the Weird, an Alaska family. Now, this is kind of sick in a way and disturbing. An Alaska family cleaning out a deceased loved one's home called authorities when they discovered human remains on the property. Juneau Empire, Juneau police say the body, a man who would have been in his 70s now, was found in a deep freezer located in a locked outbuilding and has been identified as a relative of the home's deceased owner, though no missing persons report was ever filed for him. Police estimate that the body had been stashed for years and are still investigating the circumstances surrounding the man's death. I've heard of this before. It is in the U.S., so I have heard of people wanting to, like, continue getting a loved one's Social Security or something, or pension, or whatever. And if they get, if they pass away, then they don't turn it in and dispose of the body or whatever, just so they can keep the money coming in. That's not only is that fraud, but it just kind of defiles the remains, and it also, also degrades the integrity of the loved one who passed away. But this person passed away also. I think they ought to stick his ass in a freezer, too. Oh, that's just painful. It's not a laughing matter, either. It's really, people do the darndest things. You know, if it wasn't for that, we'd have no News of the Weird at all, I suppose. So I guess we should be thankful for that. Hang on, I need another sip of coffee over on the other side of the room. Here we go. One of these days I'm going to get that shelf put up for my coffee. Yeah, like one day I'm going to oil my squeaky chair here. Another coffee. So. Well, maybe this one will grab your attention. This one's funny. This one, wow. Finally, on this edition of News of the Weird, hundreds of moviegoers in Colombia fled the theater during a showing of Spider-Man Brand New Day thanks to a noxious smell. News sources reported witnesses at the screening of Cartagena, I don't know. Said they were overwhelmed by the stench of flatulence.

forcing them into the hallways outside the showing. That's right, someone's fart was so rotten that they cleared the entire theater full of people. The stinker hasn't fessed up, but who can blame them? And so strong was the smell that some speculated someone had set off a stink bomb. While the anonymous air befouler let it rip about halfway through the showing, and many moviegoers left without finishing the movie. First of all, I say they're not missing much. I got burned down on Spider-Man a long time ago. I mean, how many different Spider-Man movies have they had? Different actors playing? I mean, how many times did they go over Peter Parker's backstory? I think they got carried away with it. But that's not the big part of it. The big part of it is maybe it was somebody's way of just expressing how they felt about the movie. It's what I'm thinking. But people, I guess they figure, you know, if they got to let it rip, they just let it rip without any consequences or anything. But the whole thing could have turned into its own separate kind of show, like maybe a rock opera or something.

0: Well, as the old saying goes, there's more room out than there is in. And that goes for the fart as well in the stinky theater.
1: It must be true, cause I heard it on the radio. It must be true, it must be true.
0: Yeah, baby. Let's hear it for the Ripper. One more for the Ripper. That's it. That's all I can take. That's it for this edition of
2: News of the Weird.
0: Returning once again tomorrow, God willing, in the Creek Don't Rise. Same time, same place for the Wednesday edition of the Steve Jarrett Morning Show. If you do me the honor of being a part of it, well, that'd just be freaking peachy. Thank you very, very much. It's 27 minutes past the hour. We're going to get to our wrap up our birthday artist here in a little bit. Right now, let's do this from Phil Collins. Don't lose my number. Well, that's supposed to happen in the theater.
3: Please. We didn't get fired, did we?

righty, here we are now. Let's go ahead and wrap these up. Ladies and gentlemen, today once again is August. I said April earlier. I do apologize. Today is August 11th. April is just so easier to say. August 11th, if today's your birthday, big hugs and happy birthday to you. Many happy returns. Three birthdays left here. Let's go ahead and wrap them up. Next up on our birthday list, celebrating his 75th birthday. Happy 75 to guitarist Bob Motherspaw of the band Devo. Bob Motherspaw, 75 today on the morning show.

with Devo and Whip It. That was their one and only big hit, that one hit wonder, featuring birthday boy Bob Mothersbaugh, or they called him Bob One. There was like three Bobs in the band there for a while there, and had a couple of brothers there, both Mothersbaugh. Next up on our birthday list, celebrating his 72nd birthday, happy 72 to guitarist Brian Bassett of Wild Cherry, 72 today on the morning show.

0: Good morning. If the background you hear sounds a little familiar amongst your friends, you might want to tell them to tune in to the morning show with Steve Jarrett. 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
2: Yeah, final birthday artist of the day celebrates his 72nd birthday. 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

I'm Count Macula with a special demonstration. Here's a jar. Now I'm dumping some rot in it. Now I'm pouring some tea on it. This is now a jar with some rot with some extra tea on the end. J-A-R, R-O-T, and T. J-A-R-R-O-T-T. That spells Stefan Giroux.

0: This portion of the show is being brought to you by Honest Ed's Used Cars, where every car we sell is backed by an ironclad guarantee that is so complete and comprehensive that we really don't see any need to put it in writing. And remember Honest Ed's motto, if any used car dealer anywhere in the country says he can sell you the same car cheaper than we will, then he's even a bigger liar than I am.
1: I doesn't like him with it. Reputable sponsor for the show. Hey, we're at 7 minutes now before the top of the hour. Getting ready to close things out today. Had a phenomenal time. Hope you enjoyed it just as much as I did. A couple of announcements here. I don't know what announcements, but I'll make something up. Let me start with this. Monday, the 17th, I'm going to be taking a week's vacation. So next week we'll have the best of the Steve Jarrett Morning Show, and I hope you'll tune in and reminisce about the good old days. Yeah, because this past Sunday, Steve Jarrett Morning Show celebrated its 15th anniversary. Yeah, that's all it sucks at. Give or take a year or two from being gone a little bit of time, but celebrating 15 years around that time of playing stupidity and playing great tunes here too. So let's see. Also, the big vacation next Monday for a week, and I will be back the following Monday, which I believe is the 24th. So and I hope you'll tune in and be a part of that. Also, tonight, Tuesday, and every Tuesday night, I hope you'll tune in. Go to YouTube and check out Babble Gab. That's live at 7 p.m. U.S. Eastern Time, 4 p.m. Pacific Time. It's between myself, Tony, Timmy, Godshock, and
2: Dawn.
1: Him too. So we'd love to have you in there. That's YouTube. Just do a search for Babble Gab. And yeah, we get interesting sometimes. We get silly sometimes. We get boring sometimes, too. That's part of the spiel. So look forward to meeting you there. Right now, let's do this from... it's that time. We got to go to picnic here, don't we? Do this, I suppose.

0: should take you to the hot dog factory. You could be the secret ingredient.
1: Yeah, well, I guess it's true. I heard that, hot dogs are made out of scraps left over from meat islands. I never really looked into it. All I know is they taste

That's all I care about. The cheap hot dogs. I bought some once. Man, they were nasty. I think they were made from scraps left in a pigsty. Hey! Got the chicken in the ear thing going on. Tells me it's time to get the hell out of here. Give it back to those who know what they're doing. I have absolutely no idea. But I have fun doing it. That's all that counts. Big thanks to everybody who hung out in the chat room. Fresh Phil, Tony, and everybody else listening within the range of my voice. Always a pleasure to be here. Also, a big thanks to Fresh Phil for providing the chat room and carrying us on maxradio.ca. First of all, it's like Phil. And, of course, the circle of friends at QStarFM.com. No way, can't forget those. Let's see. We're going to come back tomorrow. I'm putting it a quick rise. Same time, same place for the Wednesday edition of the morning show. Regular features tomorrow include birthday artist. This day in history, we do rock and roll history tomorrow. Wednesday is our stupid song of the week, so I haven't chose that yet. If you have an idea for a stupid song, my email address is Steve Jarrett, J-A-R-R-O-T-T, SteveJarrett@gmail.com. 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And if you have a stupid song idea, we'll throw it in there. Also, TV theme song of the day tomorrow, and news of the weird, birthday artist. Maybe we'll see what we can do with YouTube's Got Talent. So there's lots to participate with tomorrow. So make it a great day. Enjoy yourselves. Party down. You know, here in this part of Florida, a lot of kids went back to school today. So they'll be getting back to school in your neck of the woods soon, if they haven't already. Just be safe out there. Watch them little kitties. They like to just run all over the place and not pay attention. So, be safe. And please do not drink and drive. Stay safe. Come back alive. Back tomorrow for Wednesday. I'm out of here. Later. Ciao.

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0: Ground control to Major Tom. 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Take your protein pills. Put your helmet on. Ground control to Major Tom. Commencing countdown. Engines on. Check ignition. And may God's love be with you.
1: Lift off.
0: This is ground control to Major Tom.

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And I'm floating in a most peculiar way. And the stars look very different today. For here am I,

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Ground control to Major Tom. Your circuit's dead. There's something wrong. Can you hear me, Major Tom? Can you?

a live remote experience today. Welcome. I think I got my audio issues sorted with some loose connections, I believe, from the output and the speakers. I think they're all tight and good now. But let me know if it sounds weird again. And I connected, so we should have a good show. I'm crossing my fingers. And my eyes are all dilated because I just been to the eye doctor this morning. And you know, it's all blurry. So if I don't know what I'm saying, that's why. I can't read. In it. It's a woman with no head. I can't read. We're doing all sorts of things. I even got some Live by Request 2002. And Changes Now Bowie. And there's a bit of a story to that. Well, I'll tell you when we're in the middle of it or something. Because I hadn't really aired those versions before, and I thought they were quite cool, and we need to get that under our belts anyway. And yeah, we got a couple of Iggy Pops in it. Well, one of them is a mashup with Bowie again, but I don't think it's one that you've heard. And some other things, and even Dublin and some other mixes.

Songhoi Blues, Sahara featuring Iggy Pop. And we've got one coming up that I don't think you've heard. It's called Sister Money, and it's a mashup with David Bowie and Iggy Pop. And I actually have another one, but it's shorter and a bit different. So we're going to have this longer one for you coming at you. And then a couple other things. And live. And A&E Live by Request, a few of those too.

waiting for? Time was running wild, million dead end streets, and every time I thought.

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1: From piano, Methuselah himself, Mike Garson.
2: Yes, the piano, Methuselah indeed, Mike Garson. That's with quite lovely addition. I love the change of song because it's also relating to my brother when he went across the U.S. of A. to move to California, and he had the 8-track of Hunky Dory and changes like on repeat or something. So I always like that story and that song because of that. Well, Bowie Live by Request, we got a couple that I wanted to throw in. Sound and Vision and Ashes to Ashes.

0: Thank you.
1: My David Bowie.
2: Hi, George.
1: Can you play Ashes to Ashes for me?
2: Oh, I'd love to do that.
1: Thank you.
2: George?
1: What?
2: Oh, never mind. I'll call you later.

vast, gorgeous quicksand. Well, what it was, what Changes Now Bowie sort of came out in 2020. Well, the announcement was, and I had just aired the whole thing with the Marianne Hobbs interview on a BBC broadcast. And what it was is, you know, Bowie did his birthday show on actually January the 9th at Madison Square Garden, where he had like

Robert Smith and the Foo Fighters, etc., you know, as guests and helping him with the show. But he also, there was a, on January the 8th, his actual birthday was BBC broadcast, and he had these acoustic versions, and Marianne Hobbs interviewed David Bowie, so I was hearing the whole thing around on his birthday that year, and then this came out, and you remember that he, like, Scott Walker phoned in, and Bowie was just, you know, speechless at first, and then he's like, I've seen God. So I didn't really pay attention to this, but now it's a, you know, it's a beautiful version of the songs that were done. So that's why I thought we should have some good sounds going on after the radio problem that I had anyway a couple weeks ago. So here's more from Changes Now, Bowie.

0: 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Isn't that lovely?
1: 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The scroller said my songs were playing, but no sound, so I don't know what's going on.

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0: Mikey T, Filski, and actually James Marshall Black as well, who had open heart surgery. God, it's been about a month ago, and I haven't seen any update on him. And he always liked that song from when I aired it years ago. Thin Lizzy versus the Pixie, that was coming up. More promos and more tunes.
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driving nuts. From the Bowie Net Mashup Contest, Rich D66, and then Billy C looking for water. Well, while we're swinging and dancing, how about a salsa? Rebel, rebel.

Well, the lower third with David Jones, I Want Your Love, but that's just a little reminder coming up because I found that track too, because you know they have that available on YouTube and other places for you to hear. For the Shel Tommy compilation coming out next month, which I pre-ordered, and I should get that hopefully on that Friday.

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0: Well, I am playing a few songs from the Dublin reality tour and dedicating it because I'm a bit shocked and heartbroken, and I spent time with her in Dublin and Lopi might remember, in Ostend, all of a sudden they surprised me, Billy and Miriam, and they knew me from Teenage Wildlife days. He's from Iceland, she's from around Amsterdam in the Netherlands, and we spent a lot of time with them at, also in Frankfurt, Dublin times two, and Amsterdam, and Billy and Miriam were there, and Miriam has passed away. And it's a big shock because she's rather young. She's only in her 50s. And I just found out yesterday, and, well, I found out that Billy had left me a message and I didn't see it. And I tried to send her a message, but I didn't know it was that late in the game. And, then they came over and played with us in Florida. And we went from St. Augustine to Silver Springs to Miami and Key West and had all kinds of adventures with them. And also when we stayed with them in halfway near Amsterdam. So just in shock and heartbroken, just like everybody else that's knew her. And I'm hoping to air something related to that next week for Billy and Miriam in their first Bowie show. That's how they came together, because of David Bowie and Teenage Wildlife Night. That was pretty cool. Oh, and Bowie in Amsterdam said something about pretty people, and I'm sure they're talking about Miriam, because she was beautiful and very fierce and fearless, and I saw it firsthand, and a damn good friend as well.
1: Pretty people in Amsterdam, yeah?
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infinite love to Miriam, my beautiful and brave friend. And Godspeed. 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

0: 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I'm Count Macula with a special demonstration. Here's a jar. Now I'm dumping some rot in it. Now I'm pouring some tea on it. This is now a jar with some rot with some extra tea on the end. J-A-R, R-O-T, and T. J-A-R-R-O-T-T. That spells Stefan Giroux.
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1: I'm Casey Kasem. Keep your feet in the ground and keep reaching for the fries. BC time. I don't know. Hell, I don't even know if it's Big Fry. 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I don't know if they're small fries or what. 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You go someplace to order your big fries, and sometimes you just don't get them anywhere. This is ponderous, man. Ponderous.

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tennis is a menace with his. Anyone for tennis? And beseeching me to come and keep the score. And Maud says, oh Lord, I'm so terribly bored. I really can't stand it anymore. I'm going out to dinner.

But the judge said, Patricia, or may I say, Delicia, the facts of this case lie before me.

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but for me, just another day. They all gather around me. They seem to know my name. We laugh, tell a few jokes, but it still doesn't ease my pain. I know I can't hide from a memory, though day after day I've tried. I keep saying, she'll be back.